push that button and lock us in on your car radio while you drive for the best mix of music you've always wanted to hear. 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

Star Parade. Oh, fabulous. We have that actually on autoplay when you walk into the station. That's what you hear, Star Parade. No, I'm kidding. That's not true at all. I'm having a lend, a big old lend. Well, we're going to go now to something a little bit different, the overture to chess.

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0: First up, we had Ruby Humberstone with Exit Sign. Ruby is an emerging Australian artist working across indie, pop and rock. And her music has a delicate, dreamy quality to it, with a more understated approach to songwriting that gives the track plenty of atmosphere. Following Ruby was Ethan Dahl with Stay for the Sunrise. Ethan is a 15-year-old singer-songwriter from Brisbane, and he writes and performs indie pop with a country influence, playing both guitar and piano. He's already performed at a number of Queensland events and in 2025 opened for Australian singer-songwriter Pete Murray. Stay for the Sunrise is Ethan's second single, and the song is about escaping the stresses of everyday life, putting your worries aside and enjoying a night where nothing else matters. It captures that feeling of being completely in the moment and wishing the night could continue just a little longer. There's also something really nice about hearing such a young songwriter alongside artists with very different levels of experience. Ethan is still at the beginning of his musical journey, but he's already developing his own sound and building experience as a live performer. 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

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Why shouldn't we fall in love? Our hearts are made of it. Let's take a chance.

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1: There's a boy, a little boy, shooting arrows in the

Benjamin Gili sang Mattinata, or Morning. Before that, we'll listen to Milica Cordis, the late Polish-Estonian soprano, with the music of Johann Strauss Jr., The Voices of Spring, or The Voices of Spring Waltz, as it orchestrally is named. Now we're going Spanish. Andreas Segovia was a Spanish classical guitarist. He died in 1987 at the age of 94. He's going to play the music of a fellow Spaniard, Francisco Tarriga, the late Spanish composer. A beautiful guitar piece called Memories of the Alhambra, and the Alhambra being particular gardens in a castle in Spain.

Diane, and that was sung there by Donald Smith, the late Australian tenor. The music of Victor Herbert from Naughty Marietta. I'm Falling in Love with Someone. This is a duet between Francis Langford and Bing Crosby.

Patty Austin from her debut 1976 LP, which was released under the title of End of a Rainbow, and it featured all compositions by her, and that was one of the really good ones, You Don't Have to Say You're Sorry. Patty

0: Remember the nights we had to linger in the hall.
1: Father didn't like you at all.
0: Whatever happened to him?
1: Do you remember the reason why we married in the fall?
0: Oh yes, to

Matt Munro was the singer from a collection called Invitation to Broadway. We heard two songs, I'll Only Miss Her When I Think of Her, which came from a show called Skyscraper. Don't remember much else about that, except that's a really good song. And then Swinging Along with Billy May and the band on Come Back to Me from On a Clear Day. We're going to wrap it up this time. Our playoff music will feature a saxophone player called John Clemmer and a small group with the title track from a piece called Brasilia. He's written all of the music for this set, and it brings together, well, all sorts of musical sounds. John Clemmer with Brasilia. I do hope you've enjoyed our musical journeyings today, all of the tracks from the old LP collection, which seems to have behaved pretty well. Not too many pops and jumps today, which is a good thing. And we've got around musically, instrumentally and vocally, and I hope you've enjoyed it all. This is Ralph Rickman, looking forward to our next musical meeting.

0: Two more minutes, sailor. The time it'll take to walk down there to police headquarters and wave this envelope under LaSalle's nose.
1: While he's sniffing it, you might remind him how those documents about me were planted. You think he'll believe it?
0: Sure. If we had anything to do with espionage, do you think we'd come running to him? LaSalle will... I'm sorry, amigo. I didn't see you.
2: Your sorry is accepted. And since we have bumped each against the other, por favor, you have a match?
0: Yeah, here.
2: Gracias. I must confess the reason which I have asked a match of you is for the following. To light my own cigarette, I must take my hand from the gun which I carry in the pocket.
1: Emily Post would never forgive you for that.
0: What are you, Buster? What's on your mind?
2: I am Carlo. On my mind is to kill you both dead if you think of going to the police with that envelope. The police station is but across the avenue. The abode of Senorita Kate Stoddard is in the opposite direction.
0: We just got lost, Chico.
2: Oh, of course. That is a lie. However, Miss Duval...
1: What?
2: Do not argue with me. Come with me for a happy thing that will happen to you. I'll kill you dead, Mr. Shannon, if you move one step. Taxi!

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0: little things of jade, and traffic jams and anagrams and bills we never paid.
1: How lovely it was. We who could laugh over big things were parted by only a slight thing.
0: I wonder if we did the right thing. Oh, well, that's life, I guess.
2: I love your dress.
0: Do you?
2: It's pretty.
0: Thanks for the memory of faults that you forgave, rainbows on a wave,
1: and stockings in the basin when a fellow needs a shave.
2: Thank you so much.
0: Thanks for the memory of tinkling temple bells, alma mater yells,
1: and Cuban rum and towels from the very best hotel.

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1: And then he grabbed,
2: and then
1: he tied her up,
2: and then
1: he turned on the buzzsaw.

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1: And then he grabbed her.
2: And then
1: he tied her up.
2: And then
1: he threw on the railroad track.
2: And then
1: the train started coming.
2: And then

Don't take your guns to town, son. Leave your guns at home, Bill. Don't take your guns to town.

4-H and a FFA. On a field trip to the farm, me and a friend sneak off behind this big old barn where we uncover

A contrite heart makes no demands. It carries no list of expectations, no argument left to win. Today on Insight for Living, Chuck Swindoll shows us that Job came to that place while he was still covered in boils and still without answers. And there, stripped of everything, he finally rested in his God. Now remember, you are listening to the very last message in Chuck's 22-part series on Job that does conclude tomorrow. So this is one of the very last times I'll mention the Bible study workbook for Job, a man of heroic endurance. Right now, you're invited to request a bundle of resources for this biographical series. In the bundle, you'll receive the Searching the Scriptures Bible Study Workbook, also the complete collection of Chuck's sermons on 22 CDs, and Chuck's full-length biographical book on Job. All the details are found at ifl.org.au. That's ifl.org.au. We can also speak with one of our ministry representatives by calling us in Australia on 1-300-467-444. In New Zealand on +613-9762-6613. Those numbers again for Australia, 1-300-467-444. And for New Zealand, +613-9762-6613. I'm Clayton Bjellin. Chuck Swindoll presents his final message in the series called Job, A Man of Heroic Endurance, Tuesday on Insight for Living.

0: That's Don Henley, Boys of Summer. We're coming up to the news at 8. I'll be back following the news bulletin with more music for your entertainment on Monday Breakfast.
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2: This is Air News Victoria. I'm Lee Harrison. A man's died after an alleged hit and run in Dandenong last night. Madeline Burke reports.
3: Emergency services worked in the severely injured man after he was found on Macrae Street in Dandenong last night, but he died at the scene. It's alleged a Toyota Yaris struck the victim around 9:30, then drove away. It's believed the car returned to the scene before driving off again a short time later. Investigators later found the Toyota and arrested a 24-year-old Lynbrook man. He was interviewed and has since been released as the police investigation continues. Investigators urging anyone with dash cam vision of the area around 9:30 last night to contact Crime Stoppers. Madeline Burke, Melbourne.
2: A man's been treated for serious burns after two vehicles were found on fire in Taylor's Hill. Police, firefighters and paramedics were called to Woolwich Way around...

0: not forgotten.
1: No, indeed, you're not forgotten. It is 17 past nine on a Monday morning.
2: Every month, the Dorset Gardens Hotel Morning Melodies brings a new artist to enjoy.

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What a great combination.

is believing. He's holding her hand like before, for he feels all her love walking with him. And he smiles at the things she might say. Then the old man walks up to the hilltop.